This is how it works. It feels a little worse than when we drove our hearse right through that screaming crowd while laughing up a storm until we were just bone, until it got so warm that none of us could sleep. 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
8: Good evening and welcome to tonight's news report. I'm Branko Lozančić and these are the top stories. Natural disaster declared in Split, Dalmatia County after Omiš fire. Prime Minister on working visit to Mostar. Inflation at 4.1% on the year. Split Dalmatia County Prefect Blaženko Boban declared a natural disaster due to the fire that swept through the Omish area in the middle of last month and killed two people. This marked the beginning of an eight-day period for reporting damage. According to initial estimates, the total damage is more than 100 million euros. All information on the method and procedure for reporting is available on the website of the city of Omish. When asked when citizens can expect to receive compensation for damages, Omish Mayor Zvonko Močić had this to say. It goes like this. We will immediately form expert committee teams and send them to those that report damages, and their estimation is practically final. After that, the deadline is about 50 days for them to do all of this, after the decisions will be issued. I think a little before the new year is a reality, but I would hope for this year. Močić also commented on what citizens will do who have been left without documentation. The city has not provided a legal framework yet, so I don't know how, but the county has enabled them to obtain all documents they lack by priority, and the court was very cooperative and will work all these days with clients constantly. Starting tomorrow, the Karepovac landfill in Split will be closed to all waste except that collected by Split's Čistoća. The decision to close Karepovac for other cities and municipalities has been postponed several times. The last time the deadline was extended until today due to the fire-ravaged Omish. New rules start tomorrow, announced Split Mayor Tomislav Šuta. That decision is still valid today and it includes September 1st. Omish has informed us that they found an alternative location for dumping waste. We have the following problem here. 50% needs to be sorted, and there are municipalities that literally sent waste, 90% of which was not sorted. We have simply been backed against the wall, and I believe it is time to draw the line. I have invited them to a meeting today, and I expect them to simply halt delivery of waste to Karepovac from other areas. This is firstly understood to mean the Makarska coast. Podgora, Tučepi, Baška Voda, and Brela have not been able to find an alternative location for the disposal of their municipal waste. During the season, its quantity is up to 10 times greater than during the rest of the year. The head of Tučepi municipality, Ante Čobrin. I won't point the finger at anyone. I appeal for a solution to be found that will enable us to dump normally with certain normal expenses. Although today that is a big problem and perhaps it makes no sense to speak about normal or not. But we need a quality solution until the regional center is opened. Baška Voda municipal leader Vjekoslav Radić. Since the season is slowly coming to an end, the amount of waste that we produce together with these other three municipalities of the Makarska Riviera is not too high and will not threaten any dump site. I expect a solution will be found for us, and until the regional center is opened or a final solution is found, we will overcome this period. Baška Voda and other municipalities will not be buried in waste. The latest test results show that drinking water in Lika Senj County is safe for health, announced the Croatian Institute of Public Health. 14 samples were processed from taps within the supply zones of Senj, Tonkovića Vrilo, and Mrđenovac. PFAS compounds were not detected above the detection limit in any of the samples. Prime Minister Andrej Plenković is on a working visit to Mostar with several ministers. He is visiting key educational, health and cultural institutions, and new projects worth almost 26 million euros have been agreed upon. The signing of several contracts to support projects of Croats in Bosnia and Herzegovina is an indication of the Croatian government's strong support, which will continue in the future, emphasized Prime Minister Plenković. Today's event is a part of our complete and well-conceived policy that we have been implementing for the past 10 years. It is a continuation of a similar meeting we had in Posavina in Orašje at the end of July when the projects were worth 37 million euros. And today's total value is 36 million euros. All of this speaks of the strength and interagency support from all of our ministries and offices. The Prime Minister reiterated his regret that an agreement on electoral reform had not been reached before the October elections, which requires consensus, and expressed hope that this would happen after the elections. When it comes to Croatian support for Bosnia and Herzegovina, Bosnia-Herzegovina's European path, it remains unquestionable. The European path of Bosnia and Herzegovina is a constant and permanent task for Croatia. We are creating preconditions so that at the level of our other partners, a favorable as possible stance is created on quickening that path. A conference was also held in Mostar on the implementation of European policies and implementation of the multi-annual budget, topics of which little is known in Bosnia and Herzegovina, but they are exceptionally important, said the director of the Office of the Government of West Herzegovina County for European Integration, Ivan Juril. At this moment, this topic is especially important because Bosnia and Herzegovina has still somehow become stuck in that process of European integrations. But what awaits us in Bosnia and Herzegovina at the end of this year and beginning of the next is the development of a new strategy within Bosnia and Herzegovina, where we are now opening room for trying to integrate our strategies into the context of European policies. Accompanied by four ministers, Prime Minister Plenković visited the University of Mostar, the Croatian National Theater, the University Clinical Hospital, and the Monastery of the Franciscan School Sisters. Inflation accelerated last month on an annual basis compared to August last year. It amounted to 4.1% and was slightly higher than in July. On a monthly basis, prices increased by 0.3%. On the annual basis, energy prices increased the most by 17.4%. Service prices also rose significantly by 7.2%, while food, beverages, and tobacco prices increased by 0.1%. A large part of the inflation relates to the area of energy products, pointed out Finance Minister Tomislav Ćorić. As far as other components are concerned, food, beverages, and tobacco, or industrial non-food products and services, we see a drop in inflation compared to last month. Such trends are expected. I won't speak too much about factors that cause an increase in the price of energy at the world level and firstly hit Europe. What is positive is the fact that from month to month, Croatia is dropping from the top of the EU in terms of the inflation rate, and our inflation rate and harmonized consumer price index converges with the European average from month to month. This month, it was 3.7%, while at the level of the Eurozone, it was 3.3%.
1: Eurozone on iznosu 3.3%.
8: Anyone who wants to receive incentives to increase the energy independence of their households can apply in the public tender of the Environmental Protection Fund from tomorrow. The tender opens at 9 a.m. and applications are submitted exclusively electronically. The public tender is worth 38 million euros. Citizens will be co-financed to install heat pumps and photovoltaic power plants for their own consumption, and for the first time, incentives for battery systems for storing electricity will also be available. Taking a quick look at sports, in Croatian Football League action yesterday, Hajduk defeated Lokomotiva 2-0, while Gorica and Rijeka played to a scoreless draw. And in tennis, in the first round match of the last tennis Grand Slam tournament of the season, the U.S. Open, Croatia's Antonija Ružić was defeated by American An Li 7-5-6-1. Tomorrow, An Li will face Croatia's Dona Vekic. And the weather forecast for Croatia tomorrow, partly to mainly sunny but not completely stable. Rain is expected in places, mainly in the north, while during the afternoon, showers and thunderstorms are possible in western and mountainous areas. Winds will be light to moderate easterly and northeasterly. The coast will see northwesterly winds with a Bora wind on the northern coast during the morning and evening. Morning temperatures will range between 13 and 18 degrees Celsius in the interior and between 20 and 25 degrees on the coast and islands. Highs for the day are expected to range between 27 and 32 degrees Celsius, reaching up to 34 degrees in Dalmatia. Before we leave you, here's a quick recap of the day's headlines. Natural disaster declared in Split, Dalmatia County after Omish fire. Prime Minister on working visit to Mostar. Inflation at 4.1% on the year. And that brings us to the end of this news bulletin. Thank you for joining us this evening. For Croatian Radio Television and the Voice of Croatia, I'm Branko Lozančić.
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